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FM. Съвременната хит музика. 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

Katr FM. Even though we both know we're liars and we start each other's fires,

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And people tell you just to play it safe, like you don't even have.

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3 минути, остават до 18 часа, слушаме So Good. Damn. What am I doing? I didn't mean to think out loud.

0: 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The First Contemporary Radio. 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